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2: Do you know why I pulled you over? Seriously, like words that you never, ever want to hear. Well, on the Pop Crush app, there's multiple questions that police ask you. The answers are all right there. Why I pulled you over, it's because they want you to rat yourself out.
1: Really?
2: Yeah, every time I've ever been asked why I pulled you over, it's always like, I don't know, sir. I mean, I was going 90 in a 40, but I'm not sure why you pulled me over.
1: Every time that they say, do you know why I pulled you over? I go, oh my gosh, I hope it's jury duty. I've wanted that my whole life.
2: Did you think I was cute? I know I flew by you, so I don't know if you got a good look at me, but did you think I was cute? You want a date?

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0: night.
1: Do you ever feel bad, like on the weekends, when you tell your friends you just want to stay home?
2: Donnie, I can't do it. And then I feel bad on Monday morning because I'm just exhausted.
1: Yeah. Well, my friends, like, I'm like, guys, I want to stay home. And they're like,
3: yeah, why don't you stay here? Come out with us.
1: And then all of them, like, swarm text me. And then I feel guilty. It's like, if I tell you I want to stay home tonight because I'm tired of going out and drinking, let me stay home, people.
2: But you're so fun. So I kind of see why they want to drag you out. But I'm proud of you for not caving.
1: I caved every time.
2: I knew you did.
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0: on Snap Johnny Meacham, and we are ready for some rapid fire trivia.
1: Ooh, hit me.
0: All right, late night rapid fire trivia. Is your thinking cap on?
1: Yes.
0: All right, see how many of these you can answer.
1: Okay.
0: Who was named after Leonardo da Vinci because his pregnant mom felt him kick while standing in front of a Da Vinci painting?
1: Leonardo DiCaprio.
0: Dang, you're good. Okay. Secretly funded a children's hospital but did not put his name on it. Who was it?
1: Nicest actor on the planet, Mr. Keanu Reeves.
0: Oh, dang, you're good. All right. Showed up at a random house party in Scotland, did the dishes, and then he dipped.
1: Harry Styles.
0: No, Bill Murray.
1: Okay.
0: Oof, I love that guy. Great documentary is out right now, by the way. All right, so final one. This person is Rob Schneider's daughter.
1: Oh, Elle King.
0: Dang, boo-boo. You is good at this game. I love it. Hit us in the DMs with your favorite fun fact tonight.

Love is strong, but keep it away from the Grand Canyon. The Grand Canyon National Park on Facebook, they said, please stop using love locks because you're hurting the wildlife there. Just visit the Grand Canyon. You don't need to leave a lock. Trust me, the goats and the bears and whatever, they don't care that you love each other.

0: You want to be happy?
1: Don't worry. 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
0: Okay, so a new study, it grinds my gears a little bit. 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
0: 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There's water involved.
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0: Lauren.
1: Yes?
0: Lauren, she did it.
1: What? What'd I do?
0: Okay, so when you hear your name in a TV show, like, what is your guttural reaction?
1: If I hear my name and I'm not actively in a conversation with you, I immediately panic.
0: Oh, like you did something wrong?
1: Yeah, I'm like, what'd I do? Oh, I know I'm guilty. I don't even know what it was, but it was me.
0: When I hear my name in shows, I get it. I have a visceral reaction. Like, I watch so many crime shows. Donnie murdered her. And I'm like, really, Donnie? First of all, you got caught. How embarrassing. Second of all, you're giving all Donnies a bad name. Like, I get upset. I get mad. I feel it. It affects me.
1: So Donnie has been done dirty because of his name being used in a TV show. Has this happened to you? Because I feel like this is a weird reaction that he is having, and he probably needs your friendship tonight.
0: It's not weird. I bet you. Seriously. If your name is in a TV show, and it's not Meredith Grey, you are feeling some sort of way. 1-888-900-5217.

0: you ever look at people's lips and think, God, they've just got a really great smile?
1: Oh, see, I always look at people's lips and I go, you really need some chapstick, baby.
0: I mean, you do love a chapstick.
1: Oh, yeah.
0: Okay, so the top ranked lips, Taylor Swift comes in at number two with a perfect pucker. And then Julia Roberts and her trout pout, that is like the next one. But the number one mouth that's smiling is yours.
1: Aww.
0: Yeah.
1: That's sweet.
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0: a Tennessee mom right here in my backyard, and she is reaching out and she's like, look, I don't want to be part of your PTO. I don't want to be part of your PTA. I'm not the room mom. I'm not the team mom. I'm a Venmo mom. And I'm like, you know what? I kind of get that.
1: Yeah, she's like, don't ask me to volunteer. Hit me with whatever the Venmo is. I'll send $5 because that's what I'm going to show up for. But also, I mean, if you're a Venmo listener, Donnie Meacham, hit me up, honey.

0: childhood, this is the scent that would probably stick out the most. 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
1: Yes, it was like the curve for women.
0: Yeah. Oh. Yeah, well, my younger self hates this, but it's making a comeback. It's having a resurgence. Apparently, a lot of people are wearing... Really?
1: Oh, I am... I love a mist like that. I'm obsessed with just like a little waft of cucumber. 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
0: Love a mist. All right. Are you into the cucumber mist or are you out? Hit us up in the DMs right there on the PopCrush app.

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1: Talking about the Venmo moms tonight, and Erin, she's texting us in from Quad Cities. She's listening in on B100. She goes, hey, Lauren. Hey, Donnie. Everyone has something to give. Time, talent, treasures. Let the parents serve how they can. Not everyone needs to serve in the same way. I kind of agree with that.
2: Oh, my God. Also, it's such a mom answer. Like, it's like, can we all just get along? It's like, no. You just send me a Venmo. That's how we'll get along better over a shot of Fireball.
1: Yeah, or cold hard cash.

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What up, it's Donnie. Tomorrow night, right here on Pop Crush Night, new singer Cameron Whitcomb. He has the song Kingdom of Fear right now on his Kingdom of Fear tour. One of the most open, honest, and raw singers that are out there right now. But we have him here tomorrow night, 8:15 on Pop Crush Nights.

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1: I was younger and I was smarter then. You got me. Do you ever make plans like a week in advance, 2 weeks in advance, day of? You're like, why did I make that plan?
2: I'm actually really glad that you reminded me because I need to follow up on something probably right now.
1: It's awful. But why do we do this? When they're like, oh, hey, do you want to come to this thing like 2 weeks from now? And you're like, oh my God, that sounds amazing. Oh, that sounds so much fun. And then day of, you're like, why in the heck did I agree to do that?
2: How am I supposed to predict where my energy level is going to be 2 weeks away from now?
1: Literally. Oh, it's awful. But also, how do you get out of it? Is it bad to cancel? It is bad to cancel, right?
2: Yeah, you have to go. You have to go.
1: Fine.
3: They say the holy water's watered down, and this town's lost its faith. Our colors will fade.

0: nights.
1: Trivia time. Lauren Snap, Donnie Meacham. Hit us with your guesses. Slide into the DMs right there on the Pop Crush app. Here is the question. This item is something that we all sit on without even thinking twice, but it's actually dirtier than a toilet seat. So what do you sit on that is dirtier than a toilet seat? What's your guess?
2: Your car seat, because you're eating and like you're dumping coffee and dirt and grime because you're working out. 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
1: Okay, well, car seat is wrong. 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It's coming up.
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0: Lauren Snap, Donnie Meacham. It is trivia time, and the question was, what is it that you sit on every single day? And you don't think twice about it, but it's actually dirtier than a toilet seat. And the answer is movie theater seats. A movie theater seat is apparently a colony of bacteria. It makes me really, honestly, just gag. Because I'm eating popcorn when I'm in a movie theater seat. And I'm just like, oh, I didn't wash my hands.
1: Yeah, but also, like, I know friends that have done things in movie theater seats. You know what? That makes complete total sense.
0: Whoa.
1: Yeah. And it was during Marley and Me. Like, what?
0: Give me a break.
1: Why aren't you watching Marley and Me?
0: Get out of here, Donnie.

0: Crush Nights.
1: All right, Becca, she's dropping into the DM. She says, you know what? I stopped screen creeping after I watched a grown man sob on an airplane while watching A Dog's Purpose. Oh, I was also crying.
2: Oh, have you seen A Dog's Purpose? I think there's three of them. First of all, I went on a date for A Dog's Purpose. Ooh. Not the best idea, because I am sobbing. And not just like a little bit of like a tear here or there. I'm literally going, I'm dry heaving. And the guy that was there was looking around because the theater was packed. And he was so embarrassed that I was dry heaving.
1: Did you get a second date?
2: No, of course not. What do you mean? There was no purpose to there. He was a dog. He had no purpose.

0: Crush Nights.
1: Do you like feet, Norn?
2: Not really. Baby feet. Yeah, I love baby feet.
1: Ooh,
2: that's it.
1: Baby feet. Is it true they actually smell like Fritos? Isn't that what they say? Or is that dog feet?
2: That's dog feet.
1: Oh, so
2: I also like dog feet. My dog's feet.
1: Okay, so wrong there again. But it turns out maybe feet rubs, if you're like, two. You know what? Everything's going. You know what? We're going to make it even easier. They're foot rubs. It improves your sex life, says Kelly Ripa and Mark Consuelos. But maybe that's why I'm not having any, because I'm not rubbing your feet.
2: I mean, you're not rubbing my feet, but also I'm not rubbing your feet. And we're not rubbing our own feet. We are really just not having great sex lives right now, apparently. Yeah.
1: No, it's rough. Feet.
0: More of the hits you love continues now.

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1: What up, it's Donnie. 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He has the song Kingdom of Fear right now on his Kingdom of Fear tour. One of the most open, honest, and raw singers that are out there right now. But we have him here tomorrow night, 8:15 on Pop Crush Nights.

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1: Do you know why I pulled you over? Seriously, like words that you never, ever want to hear. Well, on the Pop Crush app, there's multiple questions that police ask you. The answers are all right there. Why I pulled you over is because they want you to rat yourself out.
2: Really?
1: Yeah, every time I've ever been asked why I pulled you over, it's always like, I don't know, sir. I mean, I was going 90 in a 40, but I'm not sure why you pulled me over.
2: Every time that they say, do you know why I pulled you over? I go, oh my gosh, I hope it's jury duty. I've wanted that my whole life.
1: Did you think I was cute? I know I flew by you, so I don't know if you got a good look at me, but did you think I was cute? You want a date?

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0: Fresh.
1: Do you ever feel bad, like on the weekends, when you tell your friends you just want to stay home?
2: It's tough, Donnie, right? I can't do it. And then I feel bad on Monday morning because I'm just exhausted.
1: Yeah. Well, my friends, like, I'm like, guys, I want to stay home. And they're like,
3: yeah, why do you want to stay here? Come out with us.
1: And then all of them, like, swarm text me. And then I feel guilty. It's like, if I tell you I want to stay home tonight because I'm tired of going out and drinking, let me stay home, people.
2: But you're so fun. So I kind of see why they want to drag you out. But I'm proud of you for not caving.
1: I caved every time.
2: I knew you did.

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0: Meacham, and we are ready for some rapid fire trivia.
1: Ooh, hit me.
0: All right, late night rapid fire trivia. Is your thinking cap on?
1: Yes.
0: All right, see how many of these you can answer.
1: Okay.
0: Who was named after Leonardo da Vinci because his pregnant mom felt him kick while standing in front of a da Vinci painting?
1: Leonardo DiCaprio.
0: Dang, you're good. Okay. Secretly funded a children's hospital but did not put his name on it. Who was it?
1: Nicest actor on the planet, Mr. Keanu Reeves.
0: Oh, dang, you're good. All right. Showed up at a random house party in Scotland, did the dishes, and then he dipped.
1: Harry Styles.
0: No, Bill Murray.
1: Okay.
0: Oof, I love that guy. Great documentary is out right now, by the way. All right, so final one. This person is Rob Schneider's daughter.
1: Oh, El King.
0: Dang, boo-boo. You is good at this game. I love it. Hit us in the DMs with your favorite fun fact tonight. We're playing trivia. I can't.

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1: Love is strong, but keep it away from the Grand Canyon. The Grand Canyon National Park on Facebook, they said, please stop using love locks because you're hurting the wildlife there. Just visit the Grand Canyon. You don't need to leave a lock. Trust me, the goats and the bears and whatever, they don't care that you love each other.

0: You want to be happy?
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0: Okay, so a new study, it grinds my gears a little bit. 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
0: Water? 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
0: Lighter than normal volume. That's the good news if you're out there this morning. It's a holiday for some. Some schools are off, though certainly not all of them. So that's good news on our major highways. Even 95 in the center city this morning. We'll call it lighter than normal. We'll look in Princeton, though. We have a heads up here. We are blocked with some flooding. Quaker Road right now between Nassau Park Boulevard and Mercer Road. Heads up for that. That's going to be out there for a little bit longer as they continue to get that cleaned up. 70 this morning. A little slow both directions between 295 and 73. That's just showing up as a little bit of volume so far this morning.

0: doing. Didn't you see somebody in the store, Joe?
1: You know, in the store, they ask you when you're at the checkout counter, you know, what's your email address? Because they want to get you on their list. The guy in front of me just casually said the word Pumpkinhead. And I was like, I wasn't sure if he was serious. He was pretty dead serious when he said it. And I thought, wow, I mean, and what we're finding is girls, especially, you all really, really brought it back in the day. Wow. Yeah.
0: Well, actually, Derek has a funny one, right?
2: I think I was Kiki1888.
1: But why was that your screening?
2: I believe I had a girlfriend, an ex-girlfriend back in the day. Her name was Kiki.
0: So was that... No, he said 1888, right? Maybe I was trying to figure out, was that her birthday?
1: It could have been his address or something.
0: Something like that. Wait, we have another caller who wants to tell us hers.
3: Hi, my email is DebbieDubs_101. So I got that back in the day, late 80s, and one of my friends made it for me, and I just kept it since, so I giggle all the time.

This is sending us. This is pretty funny, actually. So we're talking about like an old email address, or maybe it's an email address you have now, or like a screen name. Do you have one that people make fun of you for? I mean, like, it sounded like a good idea at the time and you were all into it. And now it's like, what was I doing?

0: I'll just make another one, right? How many Gmails do you have out there? Like, I have tons of them because I didn't like this one, so I made another one. You know?
1: I'll tell you what, another life tip. I'll tell you a life tip here, and I'm gonna bother someone with what I say, but I yell at my mom for this all the time. Get rid of your AOL emails. It just makes you seem older than you might be meaning to be.
0: It's true. And that you don't know what you're doing.
1: Yeah,
0: right?
1: It sounds incompetent.

94.5 PST. Hey there, it's Chris Joe and the morning show. So you've heard about this whole Kelly Clarkson, this whole Kelly Clarkson thing, right? Well, there's more. The store answered her again. Do you watch Outer Banks? Because one of the stars got engaged. And there's a really bizarre story about how a Hollywood actress bit a flight attendant. I'll tell you in the feed coming up. I could be

0: 94.5 PST.
1: Hey there, good morning. It's Chris, Joe, and the morning show. So here's what's going to be all over your feed today. You know, there's more on this whole Kelly Clarkson thing. We'll get to that in a sec. I got a bunch more to tell you. So Outer Banks star Austin North got engaged. All his co-stars were commenting, congratulations, you know, like Chase Stokes and Madison Bailey and Jonathan Davis. Diddy was rushed out of jail at Fort Dix. Remember, he's here in New Jersey, and he had to go to the hospital. He had some kind of a head injury. But he's okay. He was later taken back to jail. He'll be there until March 2028.
2: I wondered what local hospital it was. I was trying to figure
1: I
2: that
1: know.
2: Out.
1: You know, this whole thing has me gripped. Every time I go by there, you know, like heading to the beach or whatever, I'm like, where is he?
2: Yeah.
1: Where is he? This is sad. Breaking Bad star RJ Mite has died. He played Walter White Jr. His rep confirmed that he committed suicide. Very sad. He was living with cerebral palsy. I'm not sure if that had anything to do with it, but yeah, very sad. And there's a bizarre story about Selma Blair. So she was arrested after assaulting the flight crew. She was on her way to New York. She bit one of the flight attendants. She punched another one. And then one had to be taken to the hospital when they landed. She had to be taken to the hospital when they landed. And when she was at the hospital, she assaulted a nurse and a cop.
2: Her rep is blaming her MS medication
1: saying
2: for it.
1: She said it was a medical emergency, and that's why she was acting the way she was.
2: But, and don't forget, she's very sick with MS and has been public about that battle. So
1: yikes.
2: Scary, though,
1: very
2: actually.
1: Very scary, yeah. All right, so more on this Kelly Clarkson thing. We're both gripped with this. So remember we told you yesterday that she's so mad after getting treated like crap at a Brooklyn game store, like an upscale game store. Well, she said they talked down to her. They looked her up and down. Basically, you know, shamed her by insinuating that she couldn't afford anything in the store. A true pretty moment woman is what she was calling it. So now they say, the store said yesterday, they want to clear the air. They say it was a complete misunderstanding. They said she was only in the store for about 5 minutes, kind of downplaying it, almost kind of blaming her. And I was like, oh, they don't want to do this. You know, she wanted this singing bird thing that was $15,000 and was a permanent. They say it was a permanent fixture at the store and couldn't be taken down, and offered her a cheaper one. Well, she's still calling them complete liars. And they say they reached out to her directly and hope they could all laugh about this someday in the future.
2: It's one of those cases of, is it a celebrity gone crazy, or is she doing what all of us would have done in that situation? And I gotta say, her responding with the picture of the price tag on the thing, I gotta say I'm on her side.
1: I'm on
2: shocked
1: her side
2: how much
1: too.
2: I'm on her side.
1: Yeah, no, I'm totally on her side. But there's some people saying, how dare she do this to a small store?

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2: Let's get a look at PST Nation traffic. Good morning. My name is Joe. Doing good out there across most of our major highways. Let's see. Looking good on Route 1 in Mercer County. 95 in and out of Center City. Not that bad to start the day. Hopefully it stays that way. Just about an extra 5 minutes or so right now. Southbound through the construction zone. Looking good on 295 and even 70 and 73 down towards South Jersey are starting the morning looking okay. Both turnpikes, Pennsylvania and New Jersey are good. Mass Transit okay on New Jersey Transit and SEPTA 2 so far this morning.
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1: With Chris Joe and the morning show and your chance to take Chris Rollins on. You feeling confident, Chris?
0: Oh, yeah, always.
1: Feeling confident. All right, your chance to win Usher and Chris Brown tickets. See him Thursday night. Call us right now to play.

0: you screaming in your car every morning. Can't beat Chris.
1: And it has you screaming in your car because you're trying to beat Chris Rollins at a trivia quiz. She's already left the room. She won't hear your answers. We say good morning to Anne-Marie. Anne-Marie, are you ready?
2: I am so ready.
1: So ready. So ready. Okay, Anne-Marie, 5 questions coming your way, and we'll see afterwards who gets more right. Your quiz starts right now. Question number 1 for you, Anne-Marie. Jennifer Gardner is the spokesperson for what credit card with the slogan, "What's in your wallet?" Is that Capital One or American Express?
2: Capital One, lock it in.
1: Question number 2. If today is your birthday, what is your astrological sign?
2: Scorpio, lock it in.
1: We've locked in Scorpio. Question number 3. Kelly Clarkson's obviously been in the news lately. What famous country singer is her ex-mother-in-law?
2: I don't know.
1: All right, we'll lock in a pass. You want to lock in a pass?
2: Yeah.
1: All right, we've locked in a pass. 4th question, what planet is known as the red planet?
2: Mars. Lock it in.
1: And the 5th and final question, what country gifted the United States the Statue of Liberty?
2: France.
1: I will tell you, we are still giving away $25,000 in your hand. Final week to get in to win. Keep listening.

0: 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Chris, you're back. Anne Marie is here. All five of her answers are locked in.
1: Okay. How are you, Anne Marie?
2: I'm doing good, Chris. I hope you guys have a great morning.
1: We are. Thank you.
0: All right. Pleasantries end there.
1: Okay.
0: The competition starts now.
1: She's kind, at least.
0: She's kind.
1: Chris, if I lose, she'll be kind.
0: Jennifer Gardner is the spokesperson for what credit card with the slogan, "What's in your wallet?"
1: Capital
0: is it?
1: One.
0: You both said Capital One. You're both correct. By the way, I was going to give you Capital One or American Express.
1: I don't know why I knew that one.
0: She just went. I mean,
1: I like her
0: nice
1: commercials.
0: All right, Chris. We are tied 1-1. Question number two. If today is your birthday, what is your sign?
1: Oh, I don't know these astrological signs except my own, which is not yet. It's a Sagittarius, so that's coming soon. And I know, let's see, my husband is August, so that's way too late for that. I do know, do I know his? Oh, no, he's a Leo. I have no idea. No, Aries is April. Cancer?
0: You said Cancer, Anne Marie said Scorpio. You're both wrong. The correct answer we were looking for was Libra.
1: Oh,
0: we are in Libra season.
1: I don't know them at all.
0: So we're still tied 1-1.
1: Okay.
0: Question number three. Chris, Kelly Clarkson's been in the news, obviously, for an incident in Brooklyn.
1: We love it.
0: Who is her famous ex-mother-in-law? It's a country singer.
1: Well, I know this because of you, Joe. Reba McEntire.
0: Yes. Every gay boy has a female that they identify with. For me, it's been Reba randomly.
1: It's because it's Brandon Blackstock's dad.
0: Yep.
1: But isn't it Reba's ex?
0: I said ex.
1: Yeah, okay. I was going to say, yeah.
0: All exes. All right. Chris, question number four. What planet is the red planet?
1: God, I don't know anything about this either. Well, red. So, Mars?
0: You both said Mars. You're both correct.
1: Whew, that was a guess.
0: Chris, 3. Anne Marie, 2. Going into question number 5, Chris. What country gifted the United States the Statue of Liberty?
1: France.
0: You both said France. You're both correct. That does, however, mean Chris wins today by a score of 4-3. Anne Marie, if it's not your first time here, you know what you got to say, right? That phrase is shame.
2: I can't be Chris.
1: Oh,
0: Anne Marie
1: tried.
0: She tried to cough. Anne Marie, right? We got your tickets to Thursday night to see Usher and Chris Brown live at MetLife Stadium on their R&B tour. Some tickets remain at Ticketmaster.com.
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0: Let's get a look at PST Nation Traffic. Good morning, my name is Joe. Doing good out there across most of our major highways. Let's see, looking good on Route 1 in Mercer County. 95 in and out of Center City, not that bad to start the day. Hopefully it stays that way. Just about an extra 5 minutes or so right now, southbound through the construction zone. Looking good on 295, and even 70 and 73 down towards South Jersey are starting the morning looking okay. Both turnpikes, Pennsylvania and New Jersey are good. Mass Transit okay on New Jersey Transit and SEPTA 2 so far this morning.

94.5 PST. Hey there, good morning. It's Chris, Joe, and the morning show. Would you be mad if you found out that your honey was buying you gifts on like Facebook Marketplace or at a yard sale? So Ethan's friends are telling him that his girl is going to dump him. You're going to get to decide if she should love him or leave him next. I know.

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1: With Chris Joe in the Morning Show live across Jersey and PA, about an hour away, actually less than an hour, from your next chance of winning $25,000 in your hand. Last week to do it.
0: Yeah, I was going to say, don't forget, this is your last week. So get on this. All right, so listen. Would you be mad if you found out that your honey was buying you gifts from, I don't know, let's say like Facebook Marketplace or like at a yard sale or something like that? Ethan is here and his friends are telling him that his girl's going to dump him. So you're going to get to decide here. Should she, are you ready, Joe? Should she
1: love him
0: or leave him?
1: We did it. We did it in unison there. I'm proud of us.
0: I love that. It's such a moment. Okay, so Ethan's here, like I said. All right, Ethan, like where did you get her this gift? Like was it a yard sale or marketplace or someplace else?
2: Marketplace. Am I a total jerk for that?
1: So it kind of feels like you cheaped out a little bit, right? Like you went and got something used is what you're saying.
2: Yeah, maybe it was a little cheaped out, but she liked it a lot, but I don't know. I feel a little guilty about it, I guess.
0: But wait, you only felt guilty after your friend started getting on you that she was going to dump you for buying her cheap stuff, but you actually thought she'd like this stuff, right?
2: She's pretty practical and, you know, we like sustainability. We're trying to be good people on the planet, but I'm like, is that totally like a jerk move?
1: So you're worrying if you might get dumped. Okay.
2: Okay.
0: To be honest, if he's saving some money and I like the gift, who cares where he got it? You know me. I'm on my knees in a store rummaging through clearance bins.
1: Whoa.
0: I'm all about finding the deals, the bargains, the one-of-a-kind things that maybe you couldn't find in the store. I wouldn't care about this.
1: Do you think it matters how long a couple... In fact, I know it matters how long a couple has been together because...
0: I don't think it matters.
1: You're married, so the gesture your husband does doesn't

0: you know what he's capable of. In a newer relationship, you're still trying to impress. You tell me all the time you're supposed to impress the person you're dating when it's new.
1: Let me tell you, though, you can impress me with something really cool you found on Facebook Marketplace. I don't care how much it costs. I could be impressed by the thing. I don't care about the price. Actually, I'd probably compliment him early on saying, yes, good job saving that money. I'm a deal seeker.
0: I mean, my mom is the one who gives Christmas gifts and will say to you after you open it, well, guess how much I paid for this?
1: Me too.
0: And then you'll be like, I don't know, $30. She'll be like, no. And then she explains, you know, it always involves Kohl's cash because she's a woman of an age from New Jersey. And it always involves Kohl's cash. And she'll go,
1: I love that.
0: She'll go, it came down to $4. I'm proud of herself. I'm like, Mom, you didn't have to tell us how cheap the gift was. It comes off sounding cheap.
1: You remember my $13 dress from Lord & Taylor.
0: She's still proud of it years later.
1: Oh, my God.
0: I'm like, all right, we get it.
1: I had a friends and family thing. Mm. It was on sale. I told everybody about
0: that.
1: She
0: did.
1: Years
0: later. You're joining us years later. She's still telling us about it right now in this moment.
1: Honestly, I think he gets a reward for getting a good deal for a gift. He should not be dumb. She should definitely love him.
0: I'd like to go back to you saying you were on your knees in the store.
1: I do. Wow. Any clearance bin? I dropped to my knees. That's why I'm better shopping alone. This is why my sister stopped shopping with me years ago. She's like, can you get up off the floor, please?
0: Oh, boy. Okay. So,
1: should she love him or leave him?
0: This is a leave him, right?
1: No way. I say love him.

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0: place. And I guess his friends are coming down on him pretty hard, saying he's going to get dumped if he keeps doing this. He says he doesn't see anything wrong with this. She's very practical. He gets practical stuff. He thinks she likes this stuff. Joe thinks this is bad, too. I say he should...
1: Chris is applauding him. Chris is applauding
0: for getting a good deal, getting something she likes.
1: Yeah.
0: In this economy, are you kidding me?
1: Chris said she was on her knees in a store, rummaging through a bin, excitedly.
0: I am that discount girl. I look for deals. I look for bargains. I don't think there's anything wrong with it. If I find a bargain, I will tell everybody that'll listen to me how cheap I got it.
1: She will. She happily will.
0: So, okay. What do you think? Should she, this girl, we should have gotten her on the phone.
1: Yeah.
0: Should she love him or leave him? Now, Anne Marie, what do you think? Should she love him or leave him?
2: I think she should love him. Because when it comes to gift giving, it's not about the price. It's about the thought that's behind it, honestly. You know, if my boyfriend got me something off a marketplace, but he knew it was something I would absolutely love, that's, to me, that's what matters.
0: Right? You're making so much sense. Okay, Jerome, is he a jerk for doing this?
3: No, he's not a jerk, man. This economy, bro. You got to do what you can. And especially if she's getting something, like, instead of nothing. He's not a jerk. No way. Not in this economy.
1: He said
0: instead of nothing.
1: Jerome
0: like
1: is
0: he's
1: focused
0: giving nothing.
1: on the economy here. That's what he's focused
0: well,
1: on.
0: Well, kind of, don't we have to?
1: Yeah, I guess.
0: All right, Sarah, what do you think?
4: Yeah, I was listening, and yeah, I was like kind of maybe okay with him trying to save money, but then I thought about it, and I was like, he's a cheapskate. This is your girlfriend. Like, treat her with respect. Just shower her with love. Shower her with gifts. Like, I don't know. That's kind of a jerk move.
0: See, I think he can shower her with gifts. Who cares how much the gifts cost? I'd take a bouquet of flowers that he picked on the side of the road.
1: See, here's
0: I don't
1: the difference.
0: Care.
1: What you're talking, and it just occurred to me, what you're describing in a store is going through a clearance rack. That's part of Chris's love language. What he did here is he went to Marketplace and bought something used. Buying anything used is the problem.
0: I don't care about that.
1: Other people have worn it. Other people have touched it. Other people have lived with it.
0: Do you know how many great things I've gotten at a thrift store? Thrifting is very trendy these days.
1: Thrifting is when you choose to buy used. Don't put a bow on something used and call it a gift to me.
0: Joe.
1: Don't do that.
0: I know. I'll keep my money and still get a great gift and she'll be fine.
1: Don't.
0: All right.
1: He's going to get dumped. That's the answer.
0: He's getting loved.
1: He's getting left.
0: On this one. All right. So listen, there's more on this whole Kelly Clarkson thing. You got to stick around. You've heard about this, right? We'll do two songs and then we'll do the feed.

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1: With Chris Joe in the morning show, your feed coming up in a second. First, though, 29 minutes away from your next code, 25 grand in your hand. Could be yours. Top of the hour, right here.
0: Yeah, so here's what's going to be all over your feed. There is so much more on this Kelly Clarkson thing. We'll get to that in a second. So some bizarre stuff happened. Some stars had some medical emergencies, like Selma Blair. Did you hear about this? So she was taking a flight to New York City, and now she has MS. Her rep is saying that she had some kind of a medical emergency that caused her to kind of act erratic. She assaulted the flight attendants, bit one of them, punched another one. Then when they finally landed, she was arrested. They took her to the hospital. She assaulted a cop, a nurse. Those people are pressing charges. They're trying to figure it all out because her rep is saying that she suffered some kind of medical emergency. You had heard it was something to do with her medication or something,
1: yeah,
0: right?
1: Yeah, but the issue now is the FBI is involved.
0: Yeah.
1: Because it happened on a plane, and I gotta say, I don't think medical is gonna get her off the hook necessarily.
0: It's scary.
1: It's scary stuff for everyone.
0: It's really scary.
1: Passengers said they were terrified.
0: Yes. So Breaking Bad star RJ Mite has died. Was he 34 years old?
1: Yeah, tragic.
0: He was living with cerebral palsy. Not sure if that played a factor, but his rep did confirm that he committed suicide. Very sad. Happier news, Outer Banks star Austin North got engaged. All of his co-stars, you know, Chase Stokes and Madison Bailey, Jonathan Davis, sending him congratulations. Diddy was rushed out of the jail and to the hospital at Fort Dix. We're wondering, what hospital does he go to locally?
1: I wondered if he went to...
0: Shore Memorial?
1: No. I would think Tom's River.
0: Oh, Tom's River. Oh.
1: Yeah, community, I would think.
0: Okay.
1: Yeah.
0: So he had some kind of a head injury. Who knows what's going on with him? He's been getting into some trouble. He got put into solitary confinement. And after, you know, he was checked out of the hospital, he went back to jail. He was supposed to get out January of 2028. Bad behavior. Now he's March 2028.
1: Well, that
0: just
1: NBC...
0: Just chill, dude.
1: That NBC report came out that said he had all these inside hookups in jail.
0: Yeah, come on.
1: Alcohol every weekend.
0: So clearly, he's not learning anything.
1: No.
0: Ugh, that makes me mad. All right, so let's get to this Kelly Clarkson thing because, you know, we're still gripped by this.
1: Kelly? Oh. We had Kelly ready. Whatever.
0: Okay. So remember we told you yesterday that she is so mad after getting treated like crap at this Brooklyn Games store. They talked down to her. They, you know, looked her up and down, basically shamed her by insinuating that she couldn't afford anything in the store. She wanted this $15,000 singing bird. They said it wasn't for sale. They said it was a permanent fixture in the store. She clearly saw the price tag on it. It's this whole thing. She went off on them. People are going off on her saying, how dare you do this to a small business? Not so sure that she should be getting crap over this. I kind of think the store should be getting crap. But anyway, so the store tried to make it right again yesterday. They went public, said it was a misunderstanding. They said she was only in the store for 5 minutes. And they explained to her that this singing bird, like I said, was a permanent fixture, wasn't for sale. They tried to show her a cheaper thing. They say they reached out to her directly and they hope that they can all laugh about this misunderstanding soon. She's not letting up. She's calling them outright liars.
1: It's interesting. And here's the thing. And here's another reason why I'm coming to her defense on this. She's never done this before.
0: No.
1: So she must have felt some kind of way about this particular time that it was justified. Also, who has 15 grand to spend on a bird that...
0: Don't you take her word for it if she's looking at a $15,000 thing?
1: I mean, in general, this is one of those things where the rich people just live a lifestyle we don't fully know.
0: Yeah. All right. That's what's going to be all over your feed.
2: There she is.
1: There she is.
0: Thanks, Kelly.
3: More of the hits you love continues next.
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0: We have a new accident on Street Road in Bensalem. This is where we're going to start PST Nation traffic. Good morning. My name is Joe. So the accident's on the eastbound side, right in the area of 95. You know that's a busy stretch. Unfortunately, also in Bensalem, if you're getting off the PA Turnpike onto Route 1 eastbound and heading towards Bensalem, we have the off-ramp blocked with a crash in that area. Heads up for that. The good news is 95 closer to Center City this morning, about an extra 15 minutes of travel time southbound through the construction zone.
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4: Hey, I'm Chief Meteorologist Dan Zara with your PST weather. At the moment, we're running very much on the warm side. Temperatures today and tomorrow running 10 to 15 degrees above normal for mid-October, with the noticeable uptick in humidity, too. Not too shabby. High temperatures 75 degrees. It'll be mostly sunny and dry. Tonight, mainly clear and not that cool. Low of 62. Tomorrow, warm and humid with a high around 80. We'll go from sun to clouds with a chance for late-day showers. Get weather 24/7 wherever you are. 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

0: Chris?
1: I'm ready. I think all those years of Trivial Pursuit that my parents made me play kind of helped me out with this.
2: Helped her out. Your dad's with tickets to see Usher, Chris Brown, Thursday night. Call us right now to play.

0: has you screaming in your car every morning. Can't beat Chris.
1: I love this time of day because Chris leaves the room and I get to play along with one of our listener friends. We say good morning to Jennifer. Jennifer, you feeling confident today? Jennifer, I got you. I got you, Jennifer. You there?
2: Yes, I'm here.
1: All right, you ready? Today's your lucky day, right? You're gonna do your best. We're going to beat Chris together, right?
2: Yes, I'm going to beat her.
1: All right, that's all that I care about here. All right, your quiz starts right now. Question number one for you, Jennifer. How many days are in a leap year?
2: 366. Lock it in.
1: All right, we're locking it in. We're locking it in, I swear. There we go. Technology in our special room we're in today. All right, question number two. Brooklyn is in the news, obviously, for the shop that Kelly Clarkson hit up and got herself into a little bit of trouble in. What the NBA team plays in Brooklyn?
2: The Brooklyn Nets. Lock it in.
1: Question number three. What is the most common letter in the English language?
2: The most common letter would be, I would say, the letter E. Lock it in.
1: Question number four. Let's see. What is the capital of Canada?
2: Ontario. Lock it in.
1: And the fifth and final question. How many stripes are on the American flag?
2: I believe it's 13 or 16. I'm going to go on my first. 13. Lock it in.
1: 13, and we've locked it in. Can't beat Chris this morning. Good time to remind you we're getting super close to the next chance at 25 grand in your hand. Keep listening to win. It's a great time because it's the final week to win right here with Chris Joe in the morning show, 8 to 5, while you work every single day. Chris, are you ready?
3: Hello. Yep,
1: I'm
3: ready.
1: I'd like to introduce you to Jennifer.
3: Hey, Jennifer.
1: She is here. She is a fast answerer, okay?
3: Oh, jeez. That means she knew them all, I bet.
1: Means she tried her best. Okay. Question number one for you, Chris. Here comes your quiz. Now it starts right now. All right, Chris. Let's see. My first question, which I'm suddenly drawing a blank here. How many days are in a leap year?
3: How many days are in a leap year? So one more than 365, so 366.

0: 366 is correct. Okay. My correct bell is not with me today.
1: Ding, ding, ding, in the room.
0: Nobody asked you to do it. No.
2: I'm rewarding myself.
0: Yeah.
1: Did you get that, Jennifer?
0: She did.
1: All right.
0: She did.
1: 1-1.
0: All right. Question number two, Chris. Brooklyn's in the news for all the Kelly Clarkson drama.
1: Yeah.
0: What's the name of their basketball team there in Brooklyn?
1: Oh, the Brooklyn Nets.
0: You both said the Nets, and you're both correct.
1: Ooh, good job.
0: That was good. All right, question number three, Chris. What is the most common letter in the English language?
1: The most common letter would be... It's got to be... I'm thinking of Wheel of Fortune and the ones that they guess the most. Yes, the T, the R, the... I'm going to go, though, with the vowel E.
0: You both said E, and you're both correct.
1: Yes.
0: Very good. All right.
1: You know how they pick the same letters when they do that?
0: You figure it has to be a vowel.
1: Yeah.
0: Jennifer, that was very impressive, by
1: the way.
0: Wow,
1: that was good.
0: We're very impressed around these parts, Jennifer. I swear. All right.
3: Thank you. I'm excited.
1: She's like, what's the next one?
0: She's like, just keep it going.
1: Question. We're tied right now.
0: Number four, what is the capital of Canada?
1: I know a lot of my U.S. state capitals. Not sure about Canada, but it's either Vancouver or Ontario. I'm gonna go Ontario.
0: Ontario is wrong. You both actually were wrong. The correct answer is Ottawa.
1: Oh.
0: Ottawa. That's what you're looking
1: for.
0: Darn
1: it.
0: All right, so we're tied. 3-3 going into question number
1: five. That's funny,
0: five.
1: We gave the same wrong answer. It's the only part of Canada that I know.
0: Okay, question number... It'd be like saying, like, I don't know that off the top of anyone's head, they think Trenton when they think New Jersey, or Harrisburg when they think
1: everybody's
0: PA.
1: Everybody's heard of Ontario, Canada, right?
0: Yeah, I just mean Trenton's... Anyway.
1: Okay.
0: All right, next one. Last one, actually. How many stripes are on the American flag?
1: Stripes, 13.
0: 13 original colonies. You both said 13. You are both correct. We end today with an impressive 4-4 tie, Jennifer. That was a great effort.
3: Thank you. I'm excited.
0: Yeah, Jennifer.
3: Chris, is there a tiebreaker?
1: We're not doing a tiebreaker.
0: If we weren't running a little late here today, I would say the rest of the show is just Jennifer versus Chris.
1: Should we do rock, paper, scissors, maybe?
0: Anyway. We can't do that. We got your tickets to see Chris Brown and Usher when they come to MetLife Stadium on Thursday night. 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

0: Spooky season is here, Chris, and there's only one place we love to go. It is our favorite in the area's premier Valley of Fear out in Feasterville, PA.
1: Yeah, if you want to go someplace like seriously scary with your friends, if you're sick of all the ones that go, oh my God, that didn't scare me or whatever, this is the place you gotta be, Valley of Fear.
0: The Philadelphia area's original haunted hayride, and they've expanded and added new immersive sets. And The Unleashed, it's a modern take on the classic horror characters, not to be missed. I met a few of them a couple of weeks ago. Absolutely terrifying.
1: And then you're dropped off at Miles Manor Haunted House. I mean, it's pitch black. You can't see where you're going. Things are jumping out at you.
0: Or be on foot in Captain Willie's Shipwreck Cove, an interactive experience right outdoors as well. 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
1: 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You get all three attractions. And you can grab one of the Fast Fear Front of the Line VIP passes. 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
0: Yeah.
1: And you get in front of everybody else.
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2: We have a new accident on Street Road in Bensalem. This is where we're going to start PST Nation Traffic. Good morning. My name is Joe. So the accident's on the eastbound side, right in the area of 95. You know that's a busy stretch. Unfortunately, also in Bensalem, if you're getting off the PA Turnpike onto Route 1 eastbound and heading towards Bensalem, we have the off-ramp blocked with a crash in that area. Heads up for that. The good news is 95 closer to Center City this morning, about an extra 15 minutes of travel time southbound through the construction zone.
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1: 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That's hired with a D.
0: Yeah. So in your office, does anybody bring, like, your boss or your coworkers bring their kids' fundraisers into the office and expect everybody to buy something? What do you think? Should you buy something or is it okay just to pass? We'll do it next, actually.

0: They plunk it down in the common space. And really, they want you to buy stuff, right? Do you feel obligated? Do you buy stuff? Do you give in? Because there's something, Joe, did you see this morning?
1: Yeah, there's always something in an office like this, and it's not fun.
0: I don't know. You tend to buy it because you're starving all the time because he's a single man that never brings food for himself.
1: They get me. Candy gets me. The one that doesn't get me, popcorn. I don't eat the popcorn tin.
0: Oh, my God.
1: But, and then I don't do physical stuff. I don't do the gift wrap ones. But the candy gets me every time. You put a well-placed box of candy, you give me. I budget in January for the Girl Scouts. Coworkers who have Girl Scouts, hit Uncle Joe up. Yeah. I love some Girl Scout cookies. I would, if they can guarantee me instant delivery too, I am here for it.
0: I don't know. As a parent who's participated in so many of these fundraisers, did you ever see me bring my kids stuff in?
1: No.
0: Never.
1: No.
0: Never.
1: No, truly.
0: Because I do feel like when you put it down there, people feel obligated. And I never want people to feel obligated to spend money. You know what I mean? Like, I'll put it on my Facebook, you know, I'll do that. But really, these fundraisers have become, the kids don't do anything for them.
1: No, it's
0: all the parents do everything.
1: All the parents.
0: Where I kind of make my kids work for it a little bit, it's their fundraiser, it's not mine. You know what I mean? And I feel like, I don't know people's financial situation in my office, here in the office. Like, I know what my family's is. My family will always support my kids. You know what I'm saying?
1: Yeah, yeah.
0: I don't know. I think it's, I don't want to say rude because I get it. They're just trying to hit a quota or they have to hit their goal or whatever. But I feel like I have a little fundraiser fatigue. And I'm saying that as a parent who has to do a million of these.
1: Would you rather for your own kids than would you rather them just tell you, give us a $500 check at the start of the season for whatever it is. And then just, you don't have to do you opt out of the fundraising.
0: Some PTOs and stuff have gotten smart and have done that. You get a buyout at the beginning and then you don't have to beg people to buy your chocolate bars, your popcorn, your this, your that. I don't know. I think it puts people in an uncomfortable situation in the office. Because what if it's your boss and people are like, oh, crap, I have to because it's my boss. What if they don't have money to do it? You know what I'm saying?
1: Well, your boss should know. Your boss knows how much money he makes. Your boss should know what you can and can't afford.
0: I don't think it's a good move to bring it here in the office.
1: We've had bosses who brought it in and paid for it and said, I had to buy my kids candy.
0: That's different.
1: And I love those bosses. Those are the ones I'm here
0: for.
1: Yeah.
0: Has that happened here?
1: It happened a couple years ago. Like pre-COVID it happened. Yeah. Yeah.
0: I just think that you're putting a guilt trip on your coworkers and they may end up resenting you because they don't want to buy your kids stuff. I mean, if they, like you said, everybody loves Girl Scout cookies.
1: Oh my God.
0: And I think I only did it when someone asked me, oh, isn't your daughter a Girl Scout? Don't they have cookies? I think that's when I said, yeah, I can bring in cookies if you want. I just don't think it's the place to do it because I think people do feel obligated.
1: This is a test. I'm going to put our coworkers on the spot. You and I always go back and forth. Do our coworkers listen to us enough? I'm going on the record and I'm saying it now. The first coworker who tells me they heard this and they have a kid selling candy or cookies, especially Girl Scout cookies, I'll buy 10 of whatever it is.
0: Joe.
1: I'll buy 10 of whatever it is in the next fundraiser.
0: It's not season yet. 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
8: Good morning, I'm Joe. Let's get a look at PST Nation traffic. So the PA Turnpike just really slow this morning. The Willow Grove area, 343 up to 339. Just volume, but that right now on the westbound side, an extra 25 minutes of travel time. The off-ramp as you go to get off on the eastbound side for Route 1 in Bensalem right now blocked with an earlier accident. 95 this morning, slow both north and southbound. We're essentially stopped right now on the northbound out of Center City, right around Allegheny. It's showing us construction. Kind of a weird time of day for it, but that's starting to really back up as well.
9: It's Chris Joe in the morning show. So do you have one of those offices where your boss or any of your coworkers bring in their kids' fundraisers and they plunk them down on the table in the common area to make sure that everybody sees it? And then you're like, oh crap, can I look away? Because, you know, there's a sense of obligation, right?
8: Yeah.
9: Especially if it's your boss.
8: Well, if it's the boss, you got to do whatever the boss says.
9: Joe caves. You cave only because it's food a lot of the times. And he's a bachelor and never has food with him.
8: If it's food, again, I made an offer. I made a blanket statement. Any coworker, I will buy 10 boxes or candy bars between now and first person to tell me.
9: I don't know. I kind of feel like I don't know everybody's financial situation here at work, so I never want to obligate anybody. So I don't bring my kids' I never have brought my kids' fundraisers into the office. Never have pushed it on people. And I kind of feel like everybody should follow that same rule.
8: Got an app chat from up in Middlesex. Lauren said her coworker actually walked around and asked people if they wanted to participate.
9: So bad.
8: Face to face, which makes it even tougher to say no.
9: Ugh. All right, now Ellie's here. Ellie, you were in this situation, right?
10: And my boss does it all the time. I get it, but like, how much money do they think I make? I can't afford to buy something for every fundraiser for your kids' team. And also, how much popcorn can I eat? I don't even like popcorn.
9: Right?
10: And she puts a note on the order from that she puts in the office kitchen. So it would make a great office snack.
9: Ooh.
10: One of these days, she's going to hear my groan when I see it.

0: little incentive, right, John? Not incentive, like, you know, it would make a great office snack.
1: I mean, popcorn Joe for agrees. Me. Doesn't, popcorn doesn't do it for me. John hit us up on our station app, said he's got 6 kids, so the policy in his office is he doesn't bring their fundraising items in, and he doesn't participate in anyone else's.
0: That's what I'm hearing. I think as the parents in the office, you should make a pact saying, I won't ask you, you don't ask me.
1: You come after the me, you come after... You come after any of us that are without kids, that are starving.
0: Yeah.
1: I think our pal Lindo probably would buy some cookies.
0: Yeah, she's just sweet.
1: She just seems like the kind of person who would do it. She and I'll go in. In fact, I'll bankroll some cookies for Linda if anyone brings them.
0: There needs to be just rules. I don't know. It's like free for all.
1: Come after your single hungry Joe is the rule.
0: Wait, do you watch Heated Rivalry? Because I found out some new details about the second season. Ed, who got engaged? Hint, it's an Outer Banks star. That's coming up in the feed in just a few minutes. Oh, and more on the Kelly Clarkson thing. 2 songs will play.

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1: Hey there, it's Chris Joe and the Morning Show. Here is what's going to be all over your feed. You know, that store in Brooklyn is still trying to say they did nothing wrong with Kelly Clarkson. We're going to get into that in a second. So, Outer Banks star cutie Austin North engaged. Yep, all his co-stars were commenting, congratulations, stuff like that, like Chase Stokes and Madison Bailey, Jonathan Davis. Some details, you're going to like this, Joe. Some details have been revealed about heated rivalry.
2: Season 2.
1: Yep, the second season is going to be released in the spring. We don't know an exact date, and he's saying, the creator's saying, I swear I don't really know, but it's going to be in the spring. No exact date yet, and it's going to be based on the sixth book in the Game Changers series, The Long Game.
2: Yeah.
1: Does that mean anything to you?
2: Yeah, I mean, that's the whole show is based on that. Got it. The show actually means more to straight women than it does to gay men. They've made that their own. They made that their own brand.
1: So I got a health tip for you on my feed today. You're going to love this. A new study says that just by smelling chocolate while you're exercising, you're going to do more reps.
2: Really?
1: Yeah.
2: Yeah, I think the opposite.
1: Dark chocolate's the best. But are you really just sniffing chocolate and not eating it? I don't know. That's
2: what I mean.
1: Like,
2: I think it'd be the opposite effect. But okay, good for those people that are that. Wow.
1: Yeah. And okay, so Kelly Clarkson. Oh yeah, she is a boss. And she called out this store. If you missed this yesterday, she called out this store in Brooklyn, this game store. She said they talked down to her. True pretty woman moment. They looked her up and down, said she couldn't afford the stuff in the store. They didn't know who she was. So she went off saying how rude they were and all this stuff. Well, they're trying to backpedal and make it right and saying that it was a complete misunderstanding. They put out another statement yesterday. They put out a first statement and Kelly called them liars, basically. They put out a second statement saying, total misunderstanding. She was only in the store for 5 minutes. And then they explained to her that this songbird that she wanted to buy, this singing bird, which was $15,000, was not for sale. And that it was a permanent fixture in the store. She's saying, you're lying. It had a price tag on it. You tried to sell me something cheaper because you didn't think I could afford it, all this stuff. They say they reached out to her directly, but we don't know what happened. She hasn't said anything since. And they said, we hope we can laugh about this misunderstanding someday.
2: Her story has been the only thing that's been consistent. The store has changed its version of details 5 and 6 times.
1: Yeah.
2: You know what I was thinking last night? Since it's a bird, I want Bowen Yang to come back to SNL. Bowen Yang, when there was an inanimate object in the news, he often would appear as it in Weekend Update. I want him to come back as the bird and tell the bird side of the story on SNL Weekend Update this weekend. I'm begging for that. There you go. I'm putting that in the ether.
1: All right. That's what's going to be all over your feed.

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2: Good morning, I'm Joe. Let's get a look at PST Nation traffic. So the PA Turnpike just really slow this morning. The Willow Grove area, 343 up to 339. Just volume, but that right now on the westbound side, an extra 25 minutes of travel time. The off-ramp as you go to get off on the eastbound side for Route 1 in Bensalem right now blocked with an earlier accident. 95 this morning, slow both north and southbound. We're essentially stopped right now on the northbound out of Center City, right around Allegheny. It's showing us construction. Kind of a weird time of day for it, but that's starting to really back up as well.
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0: 166, lock it in.
1: All right, question number two. Brooklyn is in the news, obviously, for the shop that Kelly Clarkson hit up and got herself into a little bit of trouble in. What the NBA team plays in Brooklyn?
0: The Brooklyn Nets, lock it in.
1: Question number three. What is the most common letter in the English language?
0: The most common letter would be, I would say, the letter E, lock it in.
1: Question number four. Let's see. What is the capital of Canada?
0: Ontario. Lock it in.
1: And the fifth and final question. How many stripes are on the American flag?
0: I believe it's 13 or 16. I'm going to go on my first. 13. Lock it in.
1: 13, and we've locked it in. Camping Chris, this morning, good time to remind you we're getting super close to the next chance at 25 grand in your hand. Keep listening to win. It's a great time because it's the final week to win right here with Chris Joe in the morning show, 8 to 5, while you work every single day. Chris, are you ready?
2: Hello. Yep, I'm
1: like
2: ready.
1: I'd like to introduce you to Jennifer.
2: Hey, Jennifer.
1: She is here. She is a fast answerer, okay?
2: Oh, jeez. That means she knew them all, I bet.
1: Means she tried her best. Okay. Question number one for you, Chris. Here comes your quiz now. It starts right now. All right, Chris. Let's see. My first question, which I'm suddenly drawing a blank here. How many days are in a leap year?
2: How many days are in a leap year? So one more than 365. So 366.
1: 366 is correct.
2: Did you get that, Jennifer?
1: She did.
2: All right.
1: She did.
2: 1-1.
1: All right, question number two, Chris. Brooklyn's in the news for all the Kelly Clarkson drama.
2: Yeah.
1: What's the name of their basketball team there in Brooklyn?
2: Oh, the Brooklyn Nets.
1: You
2: right?
1: both said the Nets, and you're both correct.
2: Ooh, good
1: all
2: job.
1: Right, that was good. All right, question number three, Chris. What is the most common letter in the English language?
2: The most common letter would be... It's got to be... I'm thinking of Wheel of Fortune and the ones that they guess the most. Yes, the T, the R, the... I'm going to go, though, with the vowel E.
1: You both said E, and you're both correct.
2: Yes.
1: Very good. All right.
2: You know how they pick the same letters when they do that?
1: You figure it has to be a vowel.
2: Yeah.
1: Jennifer, that was very impressive, by
2: wow,
1: the way.
2: That was good.
1: We're very impressed around these parts, Jennifer. I swear. All right.
0: Thank you.
1: Question.
2: She's like, what's the next one?
1: She's like, just keep it going.
2: Question. We're tied right now.
1: Number four. What is the capital of Canada?
2: I know a lot of my U.S. state capitals. Not sure about Canada, but is it, it's either Vancouver or Ontario. I'm gonna go Ontario.
1: Ontario is wrong. You both actually were wrong. The correct answer is Ottawa.
2: Oh.
1: Ottawa. That's what you're looking
2: for.
1: Darn it. All right, so we're tied. 3-3 going into question number
2: five. That's funny
1: five.
2: We gave the same wrong answer. It's part of Canada that I know.
1: Okay. Question number... It'd be like saying, like, I don't know that off the top of anyone's head, they think Trenton when they think New Jersey or Harrisburg when they think PA.
2: Everybody's heard of Ontario, Canada, right?
1: Yeah, I just mean Trenton's... Anyway.
2: Okay.
1: All right, next one. Last one, actually. How many stripes are on the American flag?
2: Stripes, 13.
1: 13 original colonies. You both said 13. You are both correct. We end today with an impressive 4-4 tie, Jennifer. That was a great effort.
0: Thank you. I'm excited.
1: Yeah, Jennifer.
0: Chris, what is there, a tiebreaker?
2: We're not doing a tiebreaker.
1: If we weren't running a little late here today, I would say the rest of the show is just Jennifer versus Chris.
2: Should we do rock, paper, scissors, maybe?
1: It does.
2: Anyway.
1: We can't do that on the phone. We got your tickets to see Chris Brown and Usher when they come to MetLife Stadium on Thursday night. 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

0: 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The safety and efficacy of this study drug are being studied in participants who have TNBC and have had their disease come back after other treatment. 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
3: Good morning, I'm Joe. Let's get a look at PST Nation traffic. So the PA Turnpike just really slow this morning. The Willow Grove area, 343 up to 339. Just volume, but that right now on the westbound side, an extra 25 minutes of travel time. The off-ramp as you go to get off on the eastbound side for Route 1 in Bent Salem right now blocked with an earlier accident. 95 this morning, slow both north and southbound. We're essentially stopped right now on the northbound out of Center City, right around Allegheny. It's showing us construction. Kind of a weird time of day for it, but that's starting to really back up as well.
0: You could be going to every fancy restaurant in town and not even having to worry about that bill. Isn't that great? All right, 25 grand in your hand last week of this, so I'm going to give you the next code coming up next. Grab your phone.

0: 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All right, coming up in a couple of songs here. Joe thinks I'm gullible.
1: Oh, God, yeah. Oh, I forgot about this.
0: He thinks that I think everything is true.
1: She fell for it.
0: So we're going to play a little fact or fake. All right, so stick around.

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1: With Chris Joe in the Morning Show, live across Jersey and PA. Chris, you're so gullible. You fall for a lot of stuff.
2: He says, Linda, come here. Linda's here from the office.
1: Linda can go anywhere she wants.
2: Do I seem gullible to you?
3: Yeah, a bit.
2: What? She says, yeah, a bit. So, do I believe everything that I'm told?
1: Sometimes. Linda's silent and she's saying
3: sometimes,
1: yes.
3: Yeah. Sometimes.
1: Linda, I'm going to paint a little picture for you. Okay. You know how we get those spam email tests in the office?
3: Yes. The awareness ones.
1: The awareness ones, right? Yeah. I taught Chris that they're tests. I said to her, they're trying to catch you. The other day she got one, gave her the cold sweats because she's had to go to email school because she falls for them.
2: I hate that email school.
1: She thinks.

0: She thinks the CEO asked her to buy $1,000 in gift cards, and she gets those emails and she goes, I think Bill Wilson is asking me for help.
1: I didn't believe the Bill Wilson one, but now I'm the only one in the company that hasn't accepted that thing.
0: The new policy.
1: The
0: there's
1: new
0: a company,
1: policy.
0: There's
1: thing.
0: A company wide policy because she thought that was spam.
1: The real one.
2: Spam. Yeah.
0: No.
1: No, it wasn't.
0: There's
1: spam.
0: A real one.
1: Oh, there's a real one.
0: There's a real one about AI that this one
1: and
0: sells
1: now I'm
0: inside.
1: The only one who hasn't done it. So now I'm in trouble that way too.
2: Shame
1: so I can't win.
0: All right.
1: I can't win.
0: Linda, you're not allowed to help her with this though. Okay, Chris.
1: I think I'm bringing Linda here with me on
0: so
1: my
0: we're gonna,
1: team.
0: So we're going to play a round of Factor Crap. You okay. ready? We're going to try to play a round of Factor Crap. Okay.
1: Okay, are you good at this?
2: Random
0: knowledge, right? Okay.
2: Yeah, I'm pretty good at trivia.
1: Okay.
0: All right. The longest tennis match in history lasted over 11 hours.
1: Let's
0: factor
1: talk about
0: crap.
1: This.
2: No,
0: that
2: could, absolutely true.
1: You, I
2: absolutely.
1: Would think so, right? Because yep. they can go a really long
2: and it
1: time.
2: Was probably Agassi or
1: Agassi.
2: Honest.
1: She's saying.
0: Could be. I don't.
1: We're gonna say fact on that.
0: It is fact. It was 11 hours and 5 minutes.
1: Ooh, good job.
0: Yeah.
1: Ding ding
0: Very
1: ding.
0: Good.
2: Does it
0: okay.
2: say who it was?
0: It was 2010. Eisner and Mahut.
2: Oh.
1: Do you even know those names?
2: Nope.
1: I don't either.
2: Okay.
0: Let's see. The
2: Moving
0: inventor
2: on.
0: Of Vaseline ate a spoonful of it. Vaseline every day.
1: Come on. No. That's like grease.
2: Well, yeah, but it could help lubricate. So well, I'm going to say
1: you
2: true.
1: In your mouth? You need lubricating?
2: No, but you digest it and it.
1: Oh, gosh.
2: You know?
1: But we can't eat Vaseline. Do you eat Vaseline
2: oh,
1: now?
2: I don't. No. It's not like a Wait, afternoon so you- snack or anything.
1: Wait, do you want to say fact?
2: I do.
1: You think, all right, I'm going with her because I'm the gullible one. Fact.
0: It is, in fact, a fact.
1: Are you serious? I would have said crap.
2: It's and weird to not be
0: He
2: fact.
0: Said it contributed. Get a load of this. He said it contributed to his living to the age of 96.
1: Oh, God. I'm going to start eating Vaseline.
2: Oh, gross.
1: I have some in my makeup bag, actually.
2: Okay, good. Go.
1: I do.
0: Linda and Chris are eating Vaseline. All right, so Linda's got both so far.
1: Oh, man.
0: All right, here Dude. We go. Final one. The original name for butterfly was Flutterby.
1: No.
2: I don't believe that.
1: No, we're going crap on that one.
2: Although.
1: Wait. Oh,
2: although,
1: wait.
2: If.
1: Go ahead.
2: It flutters by.
1: Oh, which it does.
2: It does.
1: So maybe that's the scientific
2: Yeah, but the other two were true, so...
1: This one has to be
2: it
1: crap.
2: It has to be crap, right?
1: I would have said crap from the beginning. It sounds like a children's book or
2: yes,
1: something.
2: Yes.
1: You know what I mean?
2: Like Pischetti.
1: I like Linda's thinking, but I'm going with... We're going to go crap.
2: Crap.
1: Okay, crap.
0: Linda got a perfect score.
1: Yeah! I got that
0: it was
1: one,
0: crap.
1: Too.
0: It was crap. That was the first one you got, though. Chris... Linda and I have to check your email for you for the
2: yes,
0: rest of the
2: not
0: day.
2: Touch your email.
1: I'm going to get better at this, I promise.
0: Good morning. It's Chris, Joe, and The Morning Show.

0: Listen, don't worry if you heard the news about Storz Root Beer on Route 33 in Hamilton going up for sale. Yes, it is for sale, but it's staying open so you can still get your root beer floats. And the new owners are saying that hopefully the next owner will keep it as a Storz. So fingers crossed.
1: I mean, it's a cool opportunity if you're looking to buy a burger joint, right? It's an iconic business.
0: And an iconic one, yeah. So grab the details on the 94.5 PSD app. Time is running out. Day after day, we'll make the mundane a masterpiece. Oh my, my, oh my, my love. I take one look at you, you're taking me out.

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1: With Chris Joe in the Morning Show, we are 25 minutes away from putting 25 grand in your hand. 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
0: Have you been to the gym yet? Are you on your way to the gym? Because I just saw on my feed that you need to pick up some chocolate on your way to the gym. You know why? Because literally sniffing the chocolate while you exercise, I'm not even kidding, this is what it's saying. By sniffing chocolate while you're exercising, you're going to do more reps.
1: Oh.
0: Apparently dark chocolate is the choice. I feel like anything that has to do with health, it's dark chocolate. Not my favorite, milk chocolate.
1: Does it motivate you to work out more because you're thinking about the chocolate?
0: I don't know, but that's going to take a lot of self-control. I don't know if I could do it. Like, I'm going to have a chocolate bar in front of me and I'm sniffing it. I'm not going to eat it.
1: It's almost like you like have to have like a fake scent for the moment because you don't want to be, you don't want the real one in front of you, right?
0: What about having one of those chocolate scented candles or something? Maybe that could work.
1: Like in your home gym. I don't know that you could do it like if you're going to Planet Fitness this morning or something.
0: Just sniff a chocolate bar, although I'd have
1: to eat
0: it.
1: You can't light a candle gym is what I meant.
0: Why not?
1: Nobody does that.
0: Whatever.
1: Good morning. We are Chris, Joe, and The Morning Show.

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1: All this Kelly Clarkson drama has us thinking about at least Kelly's music, right? No matter whose side you're on. So I think we're both Team Kelly. Good morning. It is Chris, Joe, and The Morning Show.

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1: It's got one of my favorites where you pick your parm. 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
1: It's Chris Joe in the morning show. We're out of here. Have a great day. Thanks for being here. Anything to say, Joe? You have anything to say
2: 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Parting words. No parting words. 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We got to get to 10 o'clock. Getting about that 25 grand.
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1: This is probably the most important thing I'm going to ask you all day. If you had to choose between being a werewolf, a vampire, or a ghost, which would you choose? It's fun for spooky season. Hit me up and let me know in the app. And we'll talk about this in 10 minutes. 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

0: 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Adriana, if you could be a vampire, ghost, or a werewolf, which one would you choose?
1: I would do a ghost.
0: Really? Okay, why?
1: Yeah, because I feel like they're more fun, especially in the spooky season. You can, you know, sit there and taunt people or haunt them. not even necessarily haunt them, but like scare them, have the goosebumps crawl up their back.
0: Yeah, you want to torture people.
1: Not necessarily torture. I just like spooky season, so I wanted to give you a little bit of, like, you're being watched. Kind of thing.
0: Yeah. And you can walk through walls. You're light as a feather. You don't have, like, weight.
1: Exactly.
0: You know, it's pretty nice. You can probably float.
1: And the only time you get seen is if you have, like, an orb go, or if you're,
0: right,
1: you have enough electricity built up to do a figure or whatever else. But
0: you know a lot about ghosts, actually. I love that.

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1: Taylor Swift has a pretty big performance coming up next weekend. It's the 6th annual Academy Museum Gala. Something to look out for sure. Got a turning track from Taylor going for you right now. It's I Knew It, I Knew You.

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1: Which would you choose? If you had to be a vampire or a ghost, what are you going with? I know this is the most important thing anyone will ask you all day. Hit me up in the app. We're going to debate this in 10 minutes. Keep listening. I can't.

0: Adriana, you said if you had to choose between being a vampire or a ghost, you'd choose ghosts because you can scare people during spooky season. What about all the other times of the year, the rest of the year?
1: I feel like if I were to be a ghost, the people that never got karma in my life would be getting karma.
0: Okay, I like the way your brain works. I'm not going to lie. You're like, I'm getting revenge. I'm going to scare people.
1: Oh, yeah.
0: I'm going to do the ghost job. Like, that's what I'm here to do.
1: Absolutely.
0: Not a friendly ghost. Got it.
1: Not to the people that do you wrong. Absolutely not. Like, it depends on what wrong they did. But, you know, if they never got their karma.
0: I'm going to try to stay on your good side there, okay?
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1: Did you see that Rosé got her angel baby wings? 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It was a really cute moment. If you have a minute, take a look at it. This one from her is trending. It's a new trick.

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1: 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All right, it's 873. 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One more time, your code this hour, 873. Good luck and keep listening. We're going to give you another code right at 1 o'clock. But now, we're going to celebrate your lunch break with a throwback to kick off Happy Hour. It's Ashanti, Foolish.

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2: 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Another, so you can tell me, who do you think is the scariest horror movie villain? Hit me up in the app. We'll talk about it in 7 minutes.

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1: Since it is spooky season, I want to know, who do you think is the scariest horror movie villain? Lexi, what do you think?
2: Probably Jason.
1: Okay, why Jason?
2: Because he just doesn't stop. Doesn't give up.
1: Mm-hmm. Yeah, and he doesn't talk. He just goes straight into business. You know, he's like, I'm here to kill you. I don't have time for a conversation. I'm not explaining myself. You're just, you know.
2: Yeah, exactly.
1: All right, what do you think? Who is the scariest horror movie villain? I want to debate this, all right? Hit me up with the app. We'll talk about it.
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2: 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We're making it happen for you, Jesse. 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
1: 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It's 567. 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
1: Another shot at winning $25,000 coming your way at 2 o'clock. So get ready for that. In the meantime, let's have some fun. They say the best way to get over your fear is to face it. Let's talk about it. What is your biggest fear? Tell me in the app, and we're going to get into this in 10 minutes. 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

0: London, love your name, by the way. Tell me, since we are officially into spooky season, what is your biggest fear?
1: My biggest fear is the paranormal, like The Exorcist.
0: Oh, like the movie or just paranormal things in general?
1: Like paranormal things in general, like me waking up and just seeing like a scary

0: that chick with those old white gowns.
1: Yeah.
0: Like standing in the corner of my room.
1: Okay. Has that happened to you?
0: No.
1: Okay.
0: No.
1: Do you believe
0: but
1: in that?
0: I do, because I believe in that there's evil entities.
1: So you're not a fan of like all the Conjuring movies? Those really freak you out probably?
0: I watch them and yeah, it scares the crap out of me.
1: Okay. What is your biggest fear? Let's put it out there. Hit me up in the app. We'll talk about it.
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5: 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Age-wise, I mean, I'm in my late 60s. I'm old enough to be his grandfather. 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I think the most important thing we can do is let them know that they're safe, that they're valued and cared for and loved, and that they're important.
6: 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And it's coming from a dad that didn't expect to become a dad, and I feel very proud to be his son.
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1: Hey, Jim. You know the old sugar daddy. They be tricking, they tell them girls.
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0: Ashley, what is your biggest fear, would you say?
1: Ooh, I would say the ocean, probably, actually.
0: Really? So you're not a vacationer? You don't like going and getting your toes in the sand? And
1: no, I love it. I lived in Hawaii for a year, but those tides and stuff can, you know, they get spooky out there. Like, you can't control it. If you swim up or down. What you gotta do.
0: Yeah, and you know, what's living in the ocean? We don't even really know, do we?
1: Yeah, exactly.
0: Yeah, I understand where you're coming from. I'm not a strong swimmer at all. I'm actually a terrible swimmer, so I don't really, I just kind of wade. It gets up to like my knees, and that's about as far as I go.
1: Yeah, a couple doggy paddles just keeps going.
0: And then I panic.
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1: Got a trending track from Tame Impala going for you right now. 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Loser, which is exactly what I don't want you to be. I want you to be a winner. We have your chance to win 25 grand coming up at 3 o'clock.

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I'm leaving for the day, but pro tip, you should keep listening. 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We're less than 10 minutes away from kicking off your music marathon. It's a whole hour of music. It's nice, right? 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
1: Yes, I work full-time, so I was doing it. My mom was doing it. My dad was doing it. My best friend was doing it.
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Should Halloween be a national holiday? More than half of us think yes. What's going on? Matt Ryan Show live across Jersey and PA. Adult-a-ween. It's a great thing. Go out, celebrate, hang home, eat candy. Good either way. 3 p.m. Music Marathon going on right now. 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

0: PST, your number one hit music station. Petal and Ari, that is trending music this hour, and we are still commercial-free. Matt Ryan Show live across Jersey and PA. And Thomas in Bayville, New Jersey, he wants answers. He says he was ghosted for no reason. There's always a reason. And Thomas, we'll get to the bottom of that. We're going to give Sarah a call, but tell us about this date.
1: Go to pick her up. Everything's cool on the way to the date. And then some dummy runs into me. So great start, right? I get into a car accident.
0: Yikes.
1: So luckily the car is drivable.
0: Okay.
1: We go on the date. You know, I think everything's cool. Make the best out of a bad situation. And now I'm not getting the response.
0: It's got to have to do with the accident, right? Okay, hang on for two songs. And we're going to call Sarah live on the air and find out what

0: PST.
1: I'm Matt Ryan. Welcome to another episode of Ghosted on the Matt Ryan Show. We are live all over Jersey and PA, talking to Thomas in Bayville, New Jersey. So it gets set up the same way most of the time on Ghosted. You go out on a date, something happens, even though the person is like, oh, it went great. Everything was perfect. And then Ghosted, we hear nothing. The only thing we've gotten from Thomas is that when he picked up his date, Sarah, there was a fender bender. Somebody ran into him, and it set things not to the best start. Does that have to do with anything? Hopefully, we're going to get some answers right now and call up Sarah here on Ghosted. Thomas, hang up.
2: Hello?
1: Hey, Sarah.
2: Yeah? Who is this?
1: Hey, it's Matt from The Matt Ryan Show. How are you?
2: I'm okay. How are you?
1: I'm okay. Thanks for asking. So we are doing an episode of Ghosted where people try to find out why they haven't heard back from somebody they went on a date with. In this case, Thomas is looking to find out what happened with you guys. He says you left him out in the cold, ghosted him a bit.
2: Okay. I'm actually at work and I can't really talk about this, and I probably shouldn't talk about it on the radio either.
1: Okay. He's actually on the phone. So if you just tell us what's going on, we will leave you alone.
3: Yeah, I'm wondering what's going on here. Like, what do you mean you're not going to talk about it?
2: I don't know if you know this, but we got in, like, a little bit of a car accident on our date. And I got whiplash. And my insurance company basically said, like, don't contact him because he was the driver and we need to sue. So I'm not supposed to be talking to him.
3: I was sitting at a red light. You sue the other people, not me.
2: Listen, I'm not in charge of this. This is my insurance company telling you what to do. Okay? Like, I had a huge medical bill after that for my neck, and I'm not paying for it. So I'm sorry. I don't know, but I can't talk to you. I think you're awesome. I think you're cool, but I can't talk to you.
3: Are you hearing this, man?
1: Yeah, obviously this is a legal mess. Sarah, listen, I'm sorry we bothered you at work, and I totally understand the legalities of everything. You got to keep quiet, but...
3: What are you giving her the time of day for? Hang up with her, man. She don't want to talk. Are you kidding me? Listen to what she's saying. I did nothing wrong, and she's suing me. So-
1: Bro, you don't get it. Her insurance company is suing you. Take a breath. Sarah, in a different world, would you date him again? Let's say this all gets resolved. Would you give him another shot?
2: I mean, now that he's freaking out about this, maybe not. But if he didn't freak out about this, like, oh, I thought he was cool. And I was totally down on a second date.
3: This is what con artists do when they rip you off. They say, oh, if you're going to get mad about this, then I don't even want to talk to you. Get her out of here, man. I got to go, too. I got to talk to my insurance company.
2: Okay. I don't know what to do. If you want to take it there, then take it there. But I got to go.
1: Sarah, take care. Thomas, you there?
3: Yo.
1: I hope this clears things up and it's not as bad as it sounds.
3: Dude, my insurance rep is probably going to contact you to get a transcript of this phone call since, we're not supposed to be talking or whatever. So, yeah, man, I might be talking to you again. I don't know.
1: What a mess. Good luck, dude. Thanks a lot for being a part of Ghosted here on the Matt Ryan Show. Don't know if that was the answer you were looking for, but, you know, that's the risk you take. All right, 25 grand could be in your hand in less than 10 minutes. Next.

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13: We've got a few issues we're keeping an eye on this afternoon. In Mount Laurel, Mount Laurel Road northbound between Union Mill Road and 38 is currently closed due to construction. We've also got construction and a right lane closure, 206 southbound, before Whitehorse Circle headed to 195. Outside of that, we've got an accident on Levittown Parkway, northbound southbound between 13 and Mill Creek Parkway. That's causing some slowdowns. I'm Doug B with your PST Nation traffic update.
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1: 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I paid for them. 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

0: 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Matt Ryan Show is on all over Jersey and PA. Really appreciate you listening every day, seriously. My name is Matt, and yeah, we've got a secret celebrity and your shot to see Usher and Chris Brown Thursday. Last minute tickets, MetLife Stadium Thursday. Just tell me who this is.
1: Which some are.
0: We'll play him again, our secret celebrity.
1: Which some are.
0: It's a tough one. One more time.
1: Which some are.
0: Who is that secret celebrity? 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
7: We've got construction causing a closure. Mount Laurel Road northbound between Union Mill Road and 38. Outside of that, we've got an accident on Street Road, eastbound and westbound between Busselton Pike and Central Avenue. And then the off-ramp partially blocked, 611 northbound at 202. That's due to an accident. I'm Doug B. with your PST Nation traffic update.
8: 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Who is this?
9: Which some are. Which some are.
8: All right, I'm going to give you a hint, okay? Clue number one, singer, and he's bald.
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Tell them Thursday it's trivia night at Al's Airport Inn Bar and Grill in Ewing. 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Joe from Chris Joe on the Morning Show is hosting starting at 8. 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

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This year's cast on Dancing with the Stars is pretty solid. They're going to be live in Philly for a show, and you could be there 525. Tickets up for grabs with our nearly impossible question. Jennifer.

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2: 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That's going to be a fun show. 1 in 10 people admit they hide snacks here. 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

0: 113 northbound, southbound at Cedar Lane. You're going to have some slowdowns there. Plus, we have got issues in Princeton, one northbound between Harrison Street and Scudder's Mill Road. A disabled vehicle has the right lane blocked. I'm Doug B with your PST Nation traffic update.
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And clue number one, this is not a clean place. 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
1: In the bathroom?
2: The bathroom. 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
1: In their shoes?
2: In their shoes. What if you forget about the snacks? I guess you'd figure out pretty quickly. Definitely not a clean place, but no. 1 in 10 people say they hide snacks here. Not a clean place. And clue number 2, things go here to get clean. 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

0: People say they hide snacks here. 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
1: Hi, is it a laundry hamper?
0: That is foul, but that is also correct.
1: Oh, great. Yay.
0: What's your name?
1: Michelle.
0: Hey, Michelle, what town are you calling from?
1: I'm calling from Howell, New Jersey. That's really gross. I never heard of that. I actually thought it was under the couch cushion, but...
0: Ooh, that's a good one. But yeah, people are so desperate to hide their Oreos that they're sitting next to dirty drawers. I haven't heard of that either, but apparently 1 in 10 people are doing it. I don't know if that's good to know or not. Anyway, Dancing with the Stars Live, Xfinity Mobile Arena in Philly, February 4th. I've got a pair of tickets for you. Congratulations, and thanks a lot for playing along. Another chance to win and be at that show tomorrow at 5:25. 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
5: 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RWJ Hamilton Traffic.
6: We've got an accident, 130 northbound, southbound, the left lane blocked in either direction, and that's going to be between Columbus Road and Neck Road. Outside of that, we're dealing with a disabled vehicle, 113 northbound, southbound, that's Cedar Lane. You're going to have some slowdowns there. Plus, we have got issues in Princeton, one northbound between Harrison Street and Scudder's Mill Road. A disabled vehicle has the right lane blocked. I'm Doug B. with your PST Nation traffic update.
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Tell them Thursday it's trivia night at Al's Airport Inn Bar and Grill in Ewing. It's with 94.5 PST. Joe from Chris Joe on the Morning Show is hosting starting at 8. 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
0: 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Mm-hmm.

0: If you are like me, you are sometimes sad in the kitchen because you're cooking for one and it's really hard. And I hate to be sad in the kitchen. It's also just really tough to cook for one. So as much as I love cooking, I don't sometimes do it.
1: I know, us single folks, cooking for one is hard. I am obsessed with cooking. I love cooking, but then I'm like, it's just me eating it. And who's going to critique the food? I'm not going to say that's nasty. I'm going to say it's beautiful. Daddy, you did a great job. Chef's a kiss. But what's worse, cooking for one at home or eating solo at a restaurant?
0: Ooh, I don't know. I love going out to eat by myself. That's weird. I know.
1: No, you do you. What's worse, cooking for one, eating solo at a restaurant? Hit us up on the Pop Crush app.

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0: doors work, especially when they're in the bathroom. So not once, but twice this week, I apparently have not locked the door properly, and I've now had people walk in on me two different times in public, people that I, you know, should not be pants down saying hi, and they're very nervous. But here's the problem. The problem isn't, you know, me and my disposition with doors. My problem is that I'm not embarrassed at all. So I walked out and I was like, hey, Emily, I'm really sorry about that. I just don't know how to like lock the door. And she was like, it's okay, Lauren. And she like ran off, literally ran.
1: Yeah, walk out, high five, and did wash my hands either, bruh. Here you go. But also, I feel like the

0: embarrassed if somebody walked in on me and I'm like, you know, letting one go. And it's like, woo, this is rough. And then they walked in.
1: Yeah, yeah, that would be worse. I guess, like, I should just, like, call it how I see it. And honestly, I had just gone to the bathroom to take a break from everyone that I was around, and I was just on my phone, so. Yeah.
0: Just carry around your own do not disturb sign and just put it on the door every time you go in.
1: Yeah, yeah, yeah. Keep moving.

0: Sonny, say that a little louder for the people in the back.
1: Jackets made me look plump.
0: Okay. How? You're so tall and you're so skinny, but you feel the same way I feel. Oversized jackets, I hate them because I look like I'm walking out like the Michelin man.
1: Yes. And then they're looking at me like, what you got in that jacket? You hide a wine bottle in that jacket? What do you got in there?
0: Mm-hmm. That's the gripe that we both have.

0: crush.
1: Ooh, I want a soda, but make it dirty. When you think of dirty soda, for me, I know it sounds terrible, but I'm thinking, oh, there's supposed to be alcohol in there? Is that what they've gone for? But then I'm like, no, I think a dirty chai, some espresso in there. Dirty sodas are on the rise. Everywhere you go, Pepsi, Taco Bell. Ooh, I could really go for a nachos bel grande, no beans, no tomato right now. Anywho, dirty soda. So you just like start off with the base. It's a soda, and they're throwing like creams and flavors and get-ups in there. Ooh, that sounds so good right now. I'm going to go get a dirty soda, but then I'll be in the bathroom for a while. Oh, that'll be dirty too.
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1: What up, it's Donnie. Pop Crush Nights coming up next hour. We have the man. He is having a huge year. He is genre bending. He is pop. He is rock. He is folk. He is country. Cameron Whitcomb. 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I'm